0: Before you go, there's something I want you to have.
1: Oh, it's beautiful. But wait a minute, isn't this?
0: Yeah, yes it is.
1: But I thought the old lady dropped it into the ocean in the end.

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Hold up, what you mean you can't go wild? 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You say you want to kick it when I ain't so high, but baby, it's obvious that I ain't your guy. I ain't gonna lie, be in your space, don't forget your face, I swear I will. Same part, same bullet, anywhere I cheer, just ring with me.

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1: Oh, it's beautiful. But wait a minute, isn't this?
0: Yeah, yes it is.
1: But I thought the old lady dropped it into the ocean in the end.